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1: RPA1, der beste Musikmix für Rheinland-Pfalz. Die Songs deines Lebens. Und die Hits von heute. RPA1.
2: They say the holy water's watered down. And this town's lost its faith. Our colors will fade eventually. So if our time is running out, day after day, we'll make the mundane a masterpiece. Oh my, my, oh my, my love. I take one look at you.

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And I traveled around the world, think where you living at now. I heard you moved to Austin, got an apartment and settled down. And every once in a while, I start texting, write a paragraph.

SWR 1. I told her everything, kept no secret. She saw my strengths, told her my weakness. 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